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Cosmic Cones, again, will be

Hey, some way back Wednesday, Leigh and Mailani. You know them best together as Kiahivai, right here with us as Father Birthday Celebrants, by the way. 7:21 here at the Luau with Cousin Kuehu. Get you into some news headlines and a quick look at our island weather. 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
1: Yes, it is. Hey, that's the one. Too easy. It is. The vowel A is the only letter or vowel, I should say, not located on the top row. Get E, get I, get O, get U. A is on the middle or the home row of a standard.

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0: KWXX 101.5, Kona 94.7, Hilo and Kau, the music of Ekolu, right here with Cousin Kuehu, 837. Now, gotta remind you, all kinds of events, concerts coming your way. 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Hawaii's finest, Coors Light, KWXX. We're stoked to bring you Polyfest featuring Sammy Johnson, joined by his special guest, Aradhna. We are stoked and you are invited. Friday, July 24th at KB Extreme, right here in Kailua, Kona Town. Our cousins coming from Aotearoa. Again, Sammy J, Sammy Johnson and the R&B and Soulful Sounds, singer-songwriter. If you haven't heard of her, look her up. Where you been, family? Aradhna of Aotearoa coming to Kona. 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That's hifinest.com, and we'll see you there. For now, we get you into your first of two feel-good news stories, taking us to Louisiana. Earlier this month, a shuttle driver there helped save three people caught in a rip current at Elmer's Island Wildlife Refuge near Caminata Pass. A Jordan Matthew, who works for Reliant Shuttle, had transported a group of tourists from Oklahoma to the remote area and realized they were in trouble when they started calling for help. According to the Louisiana Department of Wildlife and Fisheries, a young boy entered the water and was caught in strong currents. Two women went in to help him but also became trapped. And officials say none of the three could swim. Whoa. Matthew entered the water. Here we go, Matthew. Rescued the child first, then guided one woman back toward shore while encouraging her to stay calm and conserve energy. The second woman was exhausted, and Matthew pulled her through the water before carrying her over his shoulder once they reached the beach. Not all superheroes wear capes, family. He says that he relied on absolute focus during the rescue and described seeing the group struggling in the waves as a rough sight. Officials say all three people, how's his family, were brought safely to shore. Emergency responders arrived shortly afterward. And the tourists later celebrated Matthew's actions by taking him out to dinner. To say the least, big shout out again to Jordan Matthew of Reliant Shuttle, all the way in Louisiana. Your first of two feel-good news stories. Future first responder, perhaps. Giving back to community. What was the secret again? That's not so secret. Absolute focus during that rescue. Wow. First feel-good news story of July, family. We take a break. More of the best in feel-good island music, full news, and we'll talk story all morning long. We're KWXX-FM.
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3: 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Ohana Tapa, 9 o'clock.

Always a vibe. Music is a medicine. Music is the remedy. Ellie Mack, Artita, they are in a vision, and all the best in Feel Good Island Music. 9:29 now, as we get you into a final look at news for the Breakfast Luau next chapter on this 1st of July. 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Walk-ins are welcome at 80 Pauahi Street in Hilo. Heads up, today a brand new month, the monthly test of the all-hazard statewide outdoor warning siren system is scheduled to take place today, Wednesday, July 1st at 11:45 a.m. The siren test will be coordinated with a test of the live audio broadcast segment of the emergency alert system. During the test, all statewide outdoor warning sirens will sound the one-minute attention alert signal or steady tone, while the live audio broadcast segment of the emergency alert system is conducted simultaneously. In the world of sports, Serena Williams was beaten by 20-year-old Maya Joint of Australia in her first professional singles match in nearly 4 years in the opening round of Wimbledon. 44-year-old Williams showed off the

Yorana, Tevahine, Temoana, Brother Eads, I think of that live performance down in Miloli'i all those years ago. Wrapping up our time together, we're KWXX Ohana in this next chapter of the Breakfast Luau. Mahalo for keeping Cousin Ku'ehu company. As always, we never ever leave you empty. We share with you first some words with weight for this 1st of July. July 1st already, family. Remember, here's a good reminder for all of us. Today will never come again. Okay, we woke up to see a today that wasn't promised. Not everybody woke up today. So remember, be a blessing, be a friend, encourage someone, take time to care. Yeah, that of love and compassion. Let your words heal and not wound. Your words that read for today. Today will never come again. Be a blessing, be a friend, encourage someone, take time to care. Sometimes all we got to do is step back, breathe, recenter ourselves with our daily, struggles,

0: 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The Bayfront Soccer Field is designated as the Kupuna Viewing Station with a shuttle service from the Kambana Center starting at 5 p.m. for individuals 55 years and older, provided by the Elderly Activities Division. At 7 p.m., the Hawaii County Band performs their 4th of July concert at the Mo'oheao Bandstand, and then the fireworks show kicks off at 8 p.m., accompanied by the Hawaii County Band performance and patriotic music on KWXX. The Hilo Bay Blast 4th of July celebration this Saturday, July 4th. See you there.
1: Aloha, this is Stan Lawrence from Orchid Land Surf Shop reporting from Hilo Bay with the Doc Hine KWXX Island-wide Surf Update for this Wednesday, July 1st. And currently we've got easterly trades at 10 to 20 knots. Surf here on the northeast shore is 3 to 5 feet. Beach breaks and points up Hamakua and North Kohala, 3 to 5 feet. The northwest shore is flat. Southwest shore, 2 to 3. And the southeast shore, 4 to 6 feet. A minus 0.2 low tide, 9:19 this morning. A 2.7 high tide rolls in at 4:47 this afternoon. Your sunset, 7:03. Tomorrow's sunrise, 5:45 a.m. And Orchid Land Surf is open today till 5 p.m. Have a great Wednesday. That's the Doc Hine Orchid Land Surf Update. 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

I say it so far. It's Hawaiian Hammer. I'm your midday guy, G. Cruz. Hope you're enjoying your Wednesday here, all on this July 1st Wednesday, 5 minutes away from our emergency.

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0: Through your Aloha Wednesday, we are KWXX on this July 1st Wednesday, getting you set for your 4th of July holiday. 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
3: The Na'alehu Independence Day Parade is this Saturday.
4: The parade starts at noon, so come early and get a good spot. Motorists, please use caution as Mamalohoa Highway will be closed between mile marker 63.5 to 64.1 from 11:55 to 12:55. Plus, there will be heavy pedestrian traffic. Come join the fun in Na'alehu. Let's be safe and enjoy the festivities. Motorists, roads will reopen by 1 o'clock, so plan ahead and be careful. Mahalo!
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1: This is a road closure announcement for Saturday, July 4th. Old Volcano Road will be closed from Volcano Post Office to Cooper Center, including Haunani and Wright Roads, from 8:15 a.m. to 10:30 a.m. this Saturday for the Volcano Community Association's 4th of July Parade. 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Again, Old Volcano Road will be closed from Volcano Post Office to Cooper Center this Saturday morning for the Volcano Community Association's 4th of July Parade. 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